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0: Roger, stand by. You're looking great at 8 minutes.